0: You're going a little bit fast for my life.
1: Give me a break.
0: Okay. Give a little demon.
1: Oh yeah. Oh yeah.
0: Oh yeah. Oh yeah.
1: What do you want
0: to do? Is this your first time driving around the city?
1: Yeah.
0: Are you having fun cruising?
1: I stole that car. To drive you home.
0: Yeah, can you drop us off at our house afterwards?
1: You're coming.
0: How about we just go back?
2: We're going to a party.
0: No, we're not, because we're going to the party.
1: You're coming. I want a full zone back to you.

0: Money to me now, but I do don't know. I will make the money and make the money flow. Party on the bar, but I do don't know. I will party to us until I can flow.
1: Money to me now, but I let them know. I will make the money and make the money flow. Party on the bar, but I do don't know.

I'm gonna do it, I'm gonna do it, I'm gonna do it, I'm gonna do it, I'm gonna do it, I'm gonna do it, I'm gonna do it, I'm gonna do it, I'm gonna do it, I'm gonna do it, I'm gonna do it, I'm gonna do it, I'm gonna do it, I'm gonna do it, I'm gonna do it, I'm gonna do it, I'm gonna do it, I'm gonna do it, I'm gonna do it, I'm gonna do it, I'm gonna do it, I'm gonna do it, I'm gonna do it, I'm gonna do it, I'm gonna do it, I'm gonna do it, I'm gonna do it, I'm gonna do it, I'm gonna do it, I'm gonna do it, I'm gonna do it, I'm gonna do it, I'm gonna do it, I'm gonna do it, I'm gonna do it, I'm gonna do it, I'm gonna do it, I'm gonna do it, I'm gonna do it, I'm gonna do it, I'm gonna do it, I'm gonna do it,

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To the rhythm of the universe, we are floating in space.

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0: Little shorty wanna lick, get a sample. 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Get my credit card, cause she make it tap, tap, tap. And she funny, going stupid, make me laugh, ha, ha.
1: Okay, I'll slide if you promising that. 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

0: getting some, I need that. 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I'ma make a twist like I'm Jitty on. Give it 10K, put some titties on. Fuck a follower, want a million cash. Money in my mouth, come and sit in my stash. Lottos and models in Vegas. 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I want some bacon. I'm Mr. Bread in the basement. I'll make your kids look Jamaican. Slide on your knees. I'm tryna fulfill your needs. You wanted more, I got me. No time to breathe. I'll put your thong in my teeth. She wanted more, saying. Pussy imported, stomach is sorted. Don't want no kids, but a choice is important. Pockets enormous, fuck, she a tourist. She flying out, flying back in the morning.
1: Okay, I'll slide if you promising that. Oh, oh, my, my, my, get it.

So the second thing is entering the studio. And after this, we switch everything on. I need some inspiration. What should I do? Best thing for us is going through some record collections. Chop Fantasy, Best of Record. Let It Go, Soft Loan Request, All Fantasy. I mean, Super Disco, Shining Star. Oh, wait. Here's the bootleg. Or Harry Thuman. Experiments. It's a really nice record, especially Underwater. That was kind of a bit an inspiration for Space Invaders. I mean, show you more, but telling stories, it's something else. Sometimes you need to see pictures or some movies. But honestly, if you love music, take your inspiration from somewhere. And we started in a record store, so that's a huge inspiration for us. And you will always find some records and some other stuff only if you're entering your inspiration.

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How can the killer be modified?

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0: A straightforward entry has turned into what appears to be a barricaded standoff.
2: Police department, come to the front door!
3: Anything you say, Kraken.
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And I said, "Sir, I wonder why 1203 is so late." 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

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In her pain she wept from day to day. In the haze of her love she would never obey the Purana code. She began to stray. In the pain of the sun, in the heat of midday. The blood ink in red on the paper she penned to the one that she would never see, and then with her veil pulled tight she crossed the bridge again over the river of tears of what might have been. Like a distant diwa on a lotus leaf, drowned as she was in the pani of grief. And in the blood-red dusk, the flames grew higher. Unbound by the rage of the funeral pyre. She uttered no breath, no tear, no sigh. As the crescent moon rose into the sky.

loving, not killing, the fire blackness, not gangster shadows. Where is our beautiful fire that gave light to the world? The fire of pyramids, the fire that burned through the hulls of slave ships and made us breathe, the fire that made guts into chitlins, the fire that took rhythms and made jazz, the fire of sit-ins and marches that made us jump boundaries and barriers, the fire that took street talk and sounds and made righteous Imhotep raps. Where is your fire? The torch of life

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Don't kill, hold your fire. 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Don't kill, catch the fire. And burn with eyes that see our souls walking, singing, yeah, building, laughing, learning, yes, loving, yes, teaching.